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You want it? Tune in to VIP with bottles of rum. The girl so sexy, going crazy, taking it.

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1: Thank you for coming home. Sorry that the chairs are all warm. I left them here. I could...

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1: Holly came from Miami, FLA. Hitchhiked away across USA. Plucked her eyebrows on the way. 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

0: 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Come with me. Ovunque sei. 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
4: Chrissimbon, Chrissimbon, Chrissimbon.

The bad times in life is like a telephone. 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

0: La dance anni 90. Sfida la dance anni 2000. 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
1: We had 2 bags of grass, 75 pellets of mescaline, 5 sheets of high power bladder acid, a salt shaker half full of cocaine, a whole galaxy of multicolored uppers, downers, screamers, laughers, also a quart of tequila, quart of rum, case of beer, pint of raw ether, and 2 dozen amyls. But once you get locked into a serious drug collection, not that we need it at all for the trip, the tendency is to push it as far as you can.

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Said away goes trouble down the drain.